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17: Top stories this hour. The government's considering 14 recommendations made by an inquiry into Lucy Letby's murders of 7 babies. Lady Justice Thurball said dysfunctional management and poor safeguarding practices led to avoidable deaths at the Countess of Chester Hospital. Cot cameras in neonatal units and a barring scheme for failing NHS managers are among measures the Health Secretary told MPs are underway. Former Health Secretary Jeremy Hunt says other issues are at play too.
18: For example, the NHS is just overwhelmed by targets. And I think you have a system where often patients turn into numbers. And, you know, treatment of suffering turns into an episode of care on an Excel spreadsheet.
17: Police are continuing to search for a 3-year-old boy who went missing in Suffolk yesterday. Noah was last seen at a playground in Brantham around 3 o'clock when he became separated from a relative. It's understood Andy Burnham and Donald Trump will meet in New York next week. The Times are reporting the Prime Minister and the US President will come face-to-face on Tuesday at the United Nations General Assembly meeting. Residents in an Oxfordshire village will find out later this morning the results of a referendum on leaving the UK. It's over controversial plans to open an asylum centre at a nearby military site for more than 1,000 people. Arsenal maintain their winning start to the season as a youthful lineup beat Ipswich 4-2 in the EFL Cup. Liverpool qualified by beating Tottenham 3-1, helped by a late goal from Dominic Szoboszly. Manager Andoni Areola said the young players impressed him.
19: After the other day, I think it was clear that we needed energy, we needed fresh legs, we needed people that players that can give us this intensity. I think the games, no, that we've shown this level, no, of aggressiveness, of willingness to recover the ball high, of, I think we looked better.
17: Premier League teams Fulham and Brentford also went through, and three support acts have now quit Ed Sheeran's tour after rapper Macklemore was dropped over his pro-Palestine comments. Aaron Rowe, Phineas and Lucas Graham all say they're withdrawing in solidarity. That's the latest. I'm Stevie Shillinglaw.

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9: The top stories this hour. Police are continuing to search for a three-year-old boy who went missing in Suffolk yesterday. Noah was last seen at a playground in Brantham around 3 o'clock when he became separated from a relative. Brantham Parish Council Chair Mal Bridgman says the whole county has come together.
10: It's been a fantastic community effort. There's hundreds and hundreds of people from Brantham, from surrounding villages as far as Ipswich have come down to assist with the search, and as you look around there you can see people are still searching. The massive from the emergency services.
9: The health secretary says she's asked officials to urgently develop plans to put cameras inside every cot in England's neonatal units. It's one of 14 recommendations from an inquiry into Lucy Letby's murder of 7 babies while working at the Countess of Chester Hospital between 2015 and 2016. Yvette Cooper says she wants the findings to be a turning point for the NHS. Michelle Warden, another former nurse there, questions how it would work.
11: Are they going to give extra money for staff to monitor that CCTV and to look at it? I hope it's not going to fall on neonatal nurses and children's nurses and midwives who have got more than enough on their plates already.
9: It's understood Andy Burnham will meet Donald Trump in New York next week. The Times are reporting the Prime Minister and the US President will come face-to-face on Tuesday at the United Nations General Assembly meeting. Authorities in Los Angeles say 3 people have died in a helicopter crash. The fire department says it came down in the Chatsworth neighbourhood just before 7 p.m. local time. Tottenham failed to win again as they crashed out of the EFL Cup 3-1 to Liverpool. Meanwhile, Arsenal beat Ipswich 4-2, with 16-year-old Max Diamond hitting the back of the net twice. Fulham, Brentford and Peterborough all qualified for round four. And three support acts have quit Ed Sheeran's American tour after rapper Macklemore was dropped over his pro-Palestinian comments. Aaron Rowe, Phineas and Lucas Graham have all announced their withdrawing in solidarity with the rapper. From Sky News, I'm Stevie Schillinglaw.
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5: And now, the weather.
6: Outside, gloomy skies, a persistent drizzle, and a chilly wind blowing from the west, north, east, and south.
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14: And now, the weather.
11: Outside, gloomy skies, a persistent drizzle, and a chilly wind blowing from the west, north, east, and south. But inside, temperatures of toasty warm, with a high chance of plush rugs, soft lighting, and snuggly throws. 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
15: The top stories this hour. A body representing hospital patients across the UK says there are concerns recommendations from a report into Lucy Letby's crimes will take too long to be implemented.
16: The chair has said that she would like to see an independent body take responsibility for making sure that recommendations are reviewed and implemented. The government and the NHS need to come out now and say, what date will this be done by?
15: Rachel Power from the Patients Association there. The Thirlwall Inquiry inquiry into the former neonatal nurse's murder of seven babies at the Countess of Chester Hospital has also called for cameras on all cots and CCTV. Police are continuing to search for a three-year-old boy who went missing in Suffolk. Noah was last seen at a playground in Brantham around 3 o'clock yesterday afternoon. The Prime Minister Andy Burnham will meet US President Donald Trump next week in their first face-to-face meeting, and all of Ed Sheeran's support acts have quit his US tour after Macklemore was dropped over his pro-Palestinian comments.
14: Now for the news across South and West Wales. Reform UK's Welsh leader has resigned after being arrested on suspicion of assault and controlling or coercive behaviour. Dan Thomas has been bailed pending further inquiries. He says he's done nothing wrong and will remain the Senate member for Casnewith East Sloane. Swansea Council collected almost £1 million less in council tax than expected last year, with the cost of living pressures partly blamed. The authority received nearly £167 million overall. Opposition leader Chris Holley says the council tax has become like a second mortgage for many. Plans for a new retail park on the outskirts of Bridgend have been submitted to the council. The Park Ave on Iwenny development would include an M&S food store, Aldi supermarket and drive-through Costa Coffee. It could create 181 jobs if approved. And plans for a new storage site near Pembroke Dock have been submitted to the council. 10 shipping containers could be placed on an existing car park just off the A477. The applicant says other commercial sites nearby are too expensive.
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14: Sunny spells and scattered showers turning hazy this afternoon with rain by this evening and highs of 17. That's the latest. I'm Caroline Verdon.
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19: So, good morning. Halfway through the working week, if you're already up, already heading into work, or wondering why your alarm has gone off quite so early, good

Dancing with a Stranger from Sam Smith and Normani on Wednesday Breakfast. Bridge FM Radio. Wednesday underway across Bridge End, County Borough. A fair bit of clouds around this morning. We should get some sunny spells breaking through as well. Stays mostly cloudy this afternoon across Bridge End, County Borough. Perhaps the odd brighter spell, then there's a chance of a little bit of drizzle by this evening. Highs today around 17 degrees Celsius. So not a bad morning at all, particularly if we can persuade a bit of that sunshine to come through, fingers crossed. Yeah.

0: Katy Perry and Hot and Cold on Wednesday Breakfast. So Wednesday, we've made it to the middle of the week. I always think Wednesday is a slightly odd identity. And Monday is Monday. Friday is obviously Friday. Wednesday, it's just there quietly telling you that you've made it halfway through the week, isn't it? Wherever Wednesday morning finds you around Bridgend County Borough, good morning to you. Lots going on today. A bit later on, we'll be joined by the Mayor of Bridgend Town Council to find out more about how you can see a very interesting exhibition in Bridgend Town Centre this weekend. Details on that later. And of course, we've got Who, What, Where Jaden from Bridgend is actually giving us the clues this week. I'll have a bit more on that soon and a travel update next.
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5: And now, the weather.
6: Outside, gloomy skies, a persistent drizzle and a chilly wind blowing from the west, north, east and south.
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8: A quiet start for the roads this Wednesday morning. The M4 moving 38 to Cardiff Gate. The A470 is clear on approach down to Coryton at 32. It's moving well for the A4232 to Cardiff West from Culverhouse Cross. And clear for the 4119 to Miskin. Quiet so far for the Coychurch and Waterton roundabouts. There's no delays for Cowbridge Road around Bridgend College. Clear for the Sand Bypass for the Aberkin Fig roundabout. Moving well for My Stake for Porthcawl for Pencoyd. That's your latest. I'm Hannah Cox.
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0: Some big songs for your Wednesday morning across Bridgend County Borough. Cheers for listening to Bridge FM Radio this morning. WhatsApp number, if you want to get in touch, is 07740 938 500. Hannah's been in touch from Bryn Menin, says, morning Lee, I'm never normally awake at this time, but the dog decided 5:20 a.m. was apparently the perfect time to start barking at absolutely nothing in the garden. So here I am. Definitely entering Make Me a Winner, she says, this morning. If I'm being forced to be awake this early, I might as well try and get some money out of it. Have a good show, she says. Cheers. Thank you so much, Hannah, for getting in touch. Have you entered for your chance to win Make Me a Winner yet? £555,000 up for grabs. 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

0: Bruno Mars, I Just Might, on your Wednesday morning. I love that song. It puts a smile on your face, doesn't it? So staying cloudy with the odd bright spell this morning, and this afternoon pretty overcast and cloudy. Right, 10 past 8, every weekday morning, we do Who, What, Where. Someone from Bridgend County Borough comes on at 10 past 8 through the whole week, gives us clues, and then gives the answer on a Friday at 10 past 8. So Jaden Lee from Bridgend is on this week, and he wants us to guess what job he does, where he works.
1: Hi Lee, it's Jaden Lee, and I'm from Bridgend. When I'm at work, there's a pretty good chance you'll spot me wearing green. And I work in a part of Bridgend County Borough that's just a few minutes from the coast. Any ideas where I work yet?
0: So yesterday somebody said, is he an Oompa Loompa? No, he's not an Oompa Loompa. They don't wear green either. They've got green red faces or grey, I don't know. But no, he's not. He's not an Oompa Loompa, I promise you. He works somewhere, rather, where you wear green, and it's not far from the coast. Somewhere in Bridgend County Borough. Wonder where that could be. We'll find out another clue 10 past 8 this morning.
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11: 38 to Cardiff Gate. The M4 is moving well. It's on the move for the approaches for 119 to Miskin and the A470 to Corriton Interchange at Junction 32. It's moving for Bridgend, for the Coychurch and Waterton roundabouts for the County Borough. No delays for Cowbridge Road around Bridgend College. There's no delays for Pencoed at the College Campus roundabout, moving for Bryn Cethin, Bryn Coch, Maesteg and Forth Call. No delays for Rotary International Way on the A461 at Tremaines Road. I'm Hannah Cox.
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0: Pink, and what about us? So have you been to see, it's Bridge FM Radio Breakfast, by the way, have you been to see the Oasis documentary at cinemas? Apparently it's supposed to be very good. This is the official trailer.
1: I just don't see myself on stage with Liam. I just don't see it.
2: The way it finished, unacceptable.
3: Most thought it would never happen, and some still aren't convinced.
0: So yes, it's out at cinemas right now. It did happen, and they started in Cardiff. That's where a lot of the footage is from in that documentary. And maybe you're going to see it this week or on the weekend. Enjoy if you are. I'm hearing good things about it. My friend went to see it. My friend's like the biggest Oasis fan I know, and he said he was blown away. So enjoy if you go and see it. Right, let's get in the mood, if you are going to see it now, with one of their big hits. Here's Wonderwall from Oasis on Bridge FM Radio.

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9: The top stories this hour. Searches are continuing for a non-verbal autistic three-year-old boy who went missing following a visit to a playground in Suffolk. Noah was last seen at around 3 o'clock yesterday afternoon. The health secretary says she's asked officials to urgently develop plans to put cameras inside every cot in England's neonatal units. It's one of 14 recommendations from an inquiry into Lucy Letby's murder of 7 babies whilst working at the Countess of Chester Hospital. Officials in Los Angeles say at least 3 people have died after an NBC News helicopter crashed in a car park. The chopper had been reporting on a fatal bus collision when it came down last night. Colleen Williams is an NBC presenter.
10: We knew we'd lost contact with our people out there, and we've just received the confirmation that, in fact, News Chopper 4 went down just before 7 o'clock. We're going to take a couple of minutes to think about that.
9: And all of Ed Sheeran's support acts have quit his US tour after rapper Macklemore was dropped over his pro-Palestine comments.
11: Now for the news across South and West Wales. Reform UK's Welsh leader has resigned after being arrested on suspicion of assault and controlling or coercive behaviour. Dan Thomas has been bailed pending further inquiries. He says he's done nothing wrong and will remain the Senedd member for Casnewydd Islwyn. Swansea Council collected almost £1 million less in council tax than expected last year, with the cost of living pressures partly blamed. The authority received nearly £167 million overall. Opposition leader Chris Holly says the council tax has become like a second mortgage for many. Plans for a new retail park on the outskirts of Bridgend have been submitted to the council. The Park Ave on Iwenny development would include an M&S food store, Aldi supermarket and drive-through Costa Coffee. It could create 181 jobs if approved. And plans for a new storage site near Pembroke Dock have been submitted to the council. 10 shipping containers could be placed on an existing car park just off the A477. The applicant says other commercial sites nearby are too expensive.
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11: Sunny spells and scattered showers turning hazy this afternoon with rain by this evening and highs of 17. That's the latest. I'm Caroline Verdon.
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0: Can't believe it's Wednesday already. This week's flying by. We're getting Wednesday started in style with Alex Warren and Jesse

FM Radio Breakfast, Lee Dukes here. Cheers for listening. So I've got the 5 to 9 song. We do this every weekday morning at 5 to 9, designed perfectly just before you go to school or into work. So apparently Wednesday, they've done some research. Wednesday apparently is the day where we feel more like dancing around to the songs we hear on the radio while we're getting ready for work. So we've got a bit of a dancey theme today. Which out of the 80s and 90s song this morning would you like to hear? And would you like to dance around to at 5 to 9 this morning? This one. You can't go wrong with a bit of Whitney Houston, can you? Or would you rather hear this 90s song this morning? Get you boogieing on a Wednesday morning while you're doing your hair or brushing your teeth. But which one would you like to hear in full at 5 to 9? Let me know. You can WhatsApp me right now. It's 07740938500, or get in touch via the Bridge FM Radio Facebook page. 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
1: It's Taylor Swift and We Are Never, Ever, Ever Getting Back Together, Bridge FM Radio Breakfast. So every Friday at 8:40, Jukesy's Little Star is here. So last week it was Sully. The week before it was Little Olivia and my four-year-old niece who kicked it all off. Now Sully is from Brackler and he did something pretty awesome recently. So this is what he was talking about last Friday. Sully, your mum was telling me you like to play rugby, is that right?
2: Yeah.
1: Yeah? Something very exciting happened recently?
2: I scored my first try.
1: How did that feel?
2: Amazing.
1: I bet.
2: I had to do against another team and I have to do it as fast as I can. It's so hard because we only have to run forwards.
1: Yeah. Well, you don't want to be running backwards because you wouldn't get anywhere, would you? So Sully joined us last Friday, and if you'd like your little one to be Jukesy's Little Star one Friday morning, don't forget you can get in touch. WhatsApp number, get this saved in your phone. 07740 938 500.
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4: Morning, 38 to Cardiff Gate. The M4 is moving well. It is also on the move for the A470 on approach down to Coryton Interchange at Junction 32, though looking slow for the Nantgarw Interchange. It's on the move with no delays for the 4119 to Miskin, A4232 to Cardiff West. Coping well for the Coychurch and Waterton roundabouts for the County Borough. No delays for Rotary International Way for the A461, moving for Tremaines Road and the Coity Castle Lights. I'm Hannah Cox.
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0: Olivia Rodrigo, Drop Dead, Bridge FM Radio Breakfast. Sean is listening in Coity. Says, Lee, can you please wish my youngest a big happy birthday? His name is Daniel, and Daniel is 12 years old today. Happy birthday to you, buddy. Have an amazing day today. If you'd like to get in touch, that WhatsApp number again, 07740938500. Loads to come this morning. So 10 past 8 this morning, Jaden from Bridgend is our who, what, where voice this week. We just need to work out what job Jaden does, where he works. And that's all we need to work out, where he works. So the next clue from Jaden Lee at 10 past 8 this morning. We're joined by the Mayor of Bridgend Town Council, Councillor Michelle Blundell Humphreys, about 20 to 9 this morning, telling us more about something interesting involving blue plaques that you can go to in Bridgend Town Centre this weekend. Something really interesting on. So we'll catch up with Michelle at 8:40.
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0: Sounding amazing this morning. There's Daft Punk and One More Time, Morning. Cheers for listening. Right, if you're looking for things to do this weekend, quite a lot going on across Bridgend County. You know, we've got the Elvis Festival in Porthcawl. Not this weekend, the following weekend, but this weekend in Porthcawl. Everything seems to be going country. So Country to Cymru is on in Porthcawl at various venues, including the High Tide. Lots of country music and line dancing this weekend. We've also got Open Bridgend happening on Saturday. So think like open house, but for historical buildings across Bridgend town centre and surrounding areas. So St. John's House is going to be open on Saturday. So lots of the churches as well. We'll be chatting to the Mayor of Bridgend Town Council about this. 8:40 this morning. Also on Sunday, we've got Sunday Market. So Porthcawl Green Top Market is back on Sunday. I think that's on John Street in Porthcawl. And Kenfig Nature Reserve, there's an artisan and farmers market on Sunday. You can find out more about if you search Visit Bridgend online. So, if you fancy doing something on the weekend, quite a lot going on. And, of course, if you're organising something, we'd love to hear from you. 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
8: 38 to Cardiff Gate, the M4 moving well. It is looking slow approaching now, though, for the A470 to Coryton at 32 and the 4119 down to Miskin at junction 34. Busy for the Coychurch and Waterton roundabouts for the County Borough. Moving, though, for Rotary International Way on the A461 at Tremaines Road and the Coity Castle Lights. Cowbridge Road around Bridgend College is slow, so is Pencoed at the College Campus roundabout. No accidents to report for Bryn Keth in Bryn Coch or My Stake. I'm Hannah Cox.
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Anastasia left outside alone. Bridge FM Radio Breakfast morning. So mostly cloudy today. The odd bright spell in places. We do have a chance of some rain later this afternoon. Right, let's have a look what's going on. So are you a mum or dad? School WhatsApp groups apparently driving parents mad. So a new survey out this morning says that 32% of parents complain about excessive or irrelevant messages in the school parent WhatsApp group. You always get parents saying, do you know if it's PE tomorrow? Also in the news this morning, people are putting onions in their socks to sleep better. Bonkers, but apparently a lot of people reckon it works. If you put onions in your socks, keep your socks on and go to bed, apparently. Thing is, if it doesn't work, you are going to smell in the morning, aren't you? You know, it's like, can you smell onions? And the September reset is a real thing. So there's been a lot on this in the news over the past week or so. Psychologists have studied the fresh start effect. So, you know, September apparently is the time where we feel a fresh start. Kids are back at school. We're on the home run to Christmas, really. And apparently it harks back to when we were kids, you know, getting our new pencil cases and getting back to school. Apparently that carries on into our adulthood. So you're feeling organised for September? Yeah, me neither. Don't worry, it's not just you. Right, we'll get the news update at 8 soon. Lewis Capaldi now, though. Here's Stay Love.

0: so gorgeous, isn't it? New one from Lewis Capaldi. That one's called Stay Love on Bridge FM Radio Breakfast Morning. So loads coming up then. Jaden Lee's on Who, What, Where. We just need to work out what job Jaden Lee does. He's from Bridgend. Also, we're hearing from the Mayor of Bridgend Town Council about an event happening this weekend that I think you might be interested in. And I've got details on how you could be winning £555,000 this week.
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3: The top stories this hour. The Oxfordshire village of Piddington's voted overwhelmingly in favour of independence from the UK. It's a symbolic protest against plans to house more than 1,200 male asylum seekers at a nearby former military base. Emergency services are continuing the search for a three-year-old boy who went missing from a playground in Suffolk. Noah, who's autistic and non-verbal, was last seen in Brantham at around 3 o'clock yesterday. The rate of UK inflation rose to 3.1% last month. That's up from July's figure of 2.9%. And for the first time since taking office, Andy Burnham will meet Donald Trump face-to-face. The Prime Minister and US President head to the UN General Assembly in New York next week. The pair have spoken on the phone twice in recent months. Political correspondent Alex Rogers says the relationship seems to have got off to a warm start.
4: Trump has praised Andy Burnham as a very nice guy. So the key thing going forward is to see how Andy Burnham manages the special relationship, especially when he has also signalled that he's more willing to take a direct approach to Donald Trump on areas where they disagree.
5: Now for the news across South and West Wales. Reform UK's Welsh leader has resigned after being arrested on suspicion of assault and controlling or coercive behaviour. Dan Thomas has been bailed pending further inquiries. He says he's done nothing wrong and will remain the Senedd member for Casnewith East Lyne. Swansea Council collected almost £1 million less in council tax than expected last year, with the cost of living pressures partly blamed. The authority received nearly £167 million overall. Opposition leader Chris Holly says the council tax has become like a second mortgage for many. Plans for a new retail park on the outskirts of Bridge End have been submitted to the council. The Park Ave on Iwenny development would include an M&S food store, Aldi supermarket and drive-through Costa Coffee. It could create 181 jobs if approved. And plans for a new storage site near Pembroke Dock have been submitted to the council. 10 shipping containers could be placed on an existing car park just off the A477. The applicant says other commercial sites nearby are too expensive.
1: Weather.
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5: Sunny spells and scattered showers turning hazy this afternoon with rain by this evening and highs of 17. That's the latest. I'm Caroline Verdon.
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0: That's one of my favourites. I love that song. George Ezra and Green Green Grass on Bridge FM Radio Breakfast. So earlier this week, we caught up with Chris from the Sandville Self-Help Foundation. Chris and a team are in Borneo and they're doing a very special trip. They're doing some climbing. They're climbing a mountain. They're doing loads to raise money for Sandville Self-Help Foundation. We've got another update that's come in from Chris from Borneo. So we're going to hear how they're getting on very soon. Stay here for that. It's 10 past 8, which means it's time for Jaden Lee on Who, What, Where. So 10 past 8 every day, we hear from someone local, from someone in Bridgend County Borough. They give us clues to something all week at 10 past 8. They reveal the answer on a Friday at 10 past 8. So Jaden Lee wants us to work out what job he does.
1: Hi Lee, it's Jaden Lee and I'm from Bridgend. Here's another clue. Where I work is really easy to get to from Junction 37 of the M4. And once you're there, you could pick up something for your dinner or something to wear, maybe something for the house or even a bunch of flowers. Have you worked it out yet?
0: I think I might know it. Well, I know the answer anyway. So yesterday's clue, one of, was that he wears green near to 37 of the M4. Think about that. We'll get another clue at 10 past 8 tomorrow morning. I'm thinking now. Yeah, I definitely know what it is. I know what it is anyway. So, yeah, make sure you're listening tomorrow morning. Right, here's Somber and Homewrecker.

0: and the Edge of Glory. Bridge FM Radio Breakfast will chat with the Mayor of Bridgend Town Council soon, ahead of the Open Bridgend event happening this weekend, Saturday. Historical buildings around Bridgend will be opening their doors. So a bit more on that soon. We've got an update from Chris from Borneo. So Chris and the team are doing a trek in Borneo, raising money for the Sandville Self-Help Foundation. And Chris sent us this update very late last night. It sounds like they're having a whale of a time.
1: Hi Lee, Chris here again with a Borneo trek update for you. The jungle's been an experience to say the least. The noises at night are pretty incredible, with the frogs, insects, spiders, centipedes and plenty of leeches on the way. Sleeping in the hammocks in the middle of the jungle is definitely something we won't forget. And tomorrow we're up about 6:30 to begin our next challenge, taking on Mount Kinabalu, around 4,100 metres. Everyone's super excited and ready for the next couple of days. It's going to be challenging, but we're up for it. Hopefully we'll be back in touch after we've all reached the summit, but I'd just like to say a massive thank you from everyone. It does mean a lot. Any donations we can receive would be fantastic. So we'll keep you updated and thank you for the support.
0: Cheers, Chris, from Borneo there. They're doing their trek. And if you want to find out more, and there's a link to

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2: 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With our friends at Nathaniel Cars in Bridgend, Cardiff, Cwmbran, and Swansea. It's the Happy Hour!

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3: 38 to Cardiff Gate. The M4 is moving well. Approaches are looking slow, though, for the A470 to Coryton Interchange and the 4119 down to Miskin. The Coychurch and Waterton roundabouts are both looking slow for the County Borough on the A473 and the A48. Cowbridge Road around Bridgend College is moving well, though, with no delays around the A473 either at the College Campus roundabout. It is looking slow for Rotary International Way on the A461 at Tremaines Road. I'm Hannah Cox.
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See, I played that one purposely for you this morning because I've read earlier this morning, apparently Wednesday is the day where we feel most happy, get ready for work, and we're more likely to dance around to the songs that we hear on the radio while we're getting ready for work. So if you were dancing around to Wham and Wake Me Up Before You Go-Go, hope you enjoyed that one. Morning, it's Lee here, Bridge FM Radio Breakfast, and we'll continue that theme. So the 5 to 9 song this morning, you know, you choose the song at 5 to 9, perfectly timed. Just before you go into work or school, it's designed to get you in the mood, you know? And it's always an 80s choice or a 90s choice. So what are you going to choose this morning? Let's keep that dancing theme going. Would you like this one?

0: So Whitney Houston, I Want to Dance with Somebody, or would you prefer to hear this one in full? Corona and Rhythm of the Night. The choice is yours. So you can get in touch via WhatsApp. Get this number saved in your phone. 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So whenever we're on breakfast, you can get in touch. 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You're more than welcome to drop me a message. 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

0: It's Maroon 5. Christina Aguilera moves like Jagger. Bridge FM Radio Breakfast. Kerosene North Canelli says, dancing around the kitchen, imagining what it might feel like to win the £555,000 you're giving away. Can you imagine? Yeah, we're giving that away this week. Details on how you can win it soon. Right, roads looking okay. Bit busy at Rotary International Way if you're heading from Brackler, Coity direction into Bridgend Town Centre. The Coity Castle pub lights, expect delays there. Elsewhere, looking good. Bridgend, Maesteg, Porthcawl, Pencoy, all moving well. Right, this weekend, Open Bridgend happening around Bridgend. Various historic buildings, including a lot of our churches, open their doors so we can go inside. Let's have a chat with the Mayor of Bridgend Town Council. I'm joined by the Mayor of Bridgend Town Council, Councillor Michelle Blundell-Humphreys. Madam Mayor, thanks for joining us. How are you?
1: Thank you for having me on. I'm absolutely brilliant. Thank you so much.
0: I suppose because we live here, sometimes it's easy to forget, you know, the bigger picture and just how historic Bridgend Town and the surrounding areas are. So this event is really going to help bring things to life because we do live in an awesome area, don't we, Michelle?
1: We do. It's absolutely fantastic. And we are very, very lucky to have so many places that have got so much rich history.
0: We do see these blue plaques quite a lot around the town, and this is the main reason I wanted to speak to you today, because there's going to be an exhibition of blue plaques and the reason they're on certain houses.
1: Right, well, the blue plaque scheme was introduced by Bridgend Town Council in 2019, and it recognises significant contributions made by made to the area and commemorate notable people, places and events. Anybody who's had a significant part of the history of Bridgend. But then there's also ones that are on buildings. So you've got the one that's on St John's House because it's the oldest residential building in Bridgend. There are two on Park Street. One is for Brian Lloyd, who sadly lost his life in HMS Urge. And then the other one is for William Evans, the Reverend, poet, archdeacon. And that one is especially nice because we've got one. Oh, he has two, one in English and one in Welsh.
0: This one really sort of made me open my eyes earlier, and I didn't realise this one. So Sir Marion Bedford Morgan, Bridgend-born aeronautical engineer, he's got a blue plaque on the house that he used to live, and he was described as the father of Concorde because he was to do with the engineering side of things when Concorde was being developed.
1: So many people are like from our area that we don't actually realise, and of such prominence in the making of this whole town.
0: Tell us about the event that you're the town council have organised.
1: Well, it's actually being run by Bridgend District and Local History Society. Mm-hmm. And it's in Carnegie House on Wyndham Street. So that'll be open from 10 till 4. There's going to be photographs of the plaques we've already got up in Bridgend, and each of the plaques will have one or two display boards to tell you the history of people and places behind the blue plaques. We've also got six more that are going to be being put up.
0: Oh, right, okay.
1: And they've been, I don't know if I'm allowed to tell you that, so I'm going to keep it secret. And that's all the more reason to go down and go and have a look and find out what else is going to be happening.
0: Well, if it's all right with you, we're going to keep in touch, and you're involved in a lot of events, and there'll be events that you want to promote. So we'll get you back on during your mayor all year, if that's all right, Michelle.
1: But yeah, not a problem at all.
0: We'll catch up again soon.
1: Fantastic. Thanks a lot, Lee.

It's Ray and Where Is My Husband? Bridge FM Radio Breakfast Morning. So the 5 to 9 song is coming your way. You've got a choice between these two songs that are designed to make you want to dance, all right? Would you like to hear this at 5 to 9? Whitney Houston, I Want to Dance with Somebody. Or would you prefer to hear this 90s song?

0: kitchen this morning. I've got a day off. Kerry, morning Kerry, who's in, does it say? Yes, North Canelli, says, I would love to hear the 80s song this morning. Massive, massive fan of Whitney Houston. We'll find out which one wins very soon. We'll get an update on the roads next, though.
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12: 38 to Cardiff Gate, the M4 moving well, very slow approaching the M4 for Forge Road, the 467 to 28 for Tredegar Park, for the A470 to Coryton and the 4119 to Miskin, and still busy for the County Borough for the Coychurch and Waterton roundabouts, though it is moving for Cowbridge Road around Bridge End College and Pencoed now at the College Campus roundabout. Slow for the Sand Bypass and Aberkin Fig roundabout, also looking busier for Rotary International Way at Tremaines Road. I'm Hannah Cox.
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So morning, staying cloudy across Bridgend County Borough today. Chance of the odd bit of rain possible this afternoon. The odd bright spell mixed in as well. Full weather forecast online at our website. You can get the full update on the roads before you get in the car as well. 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Morning, Lee. Can you wish my best friend Jenna a massive happy birthday from me, please? We've been friends for 17 years and she's honestly more like a sister now. That's in from Amy in Brackler, and happy birthday to you, Jen. Have an amazing day. Cheers for the message, Amy. Right, 5 to 9 song. Which one would you prefer out of these two? Whitney Houston, I Want to Dance With Somebody was the 80s option today. Apparently Wednesday's the day where we feel like dancing while we're getting ready for work. So, or did you prefer this one? Message in from Marking Pile says, Corona all the way for me, Lee. It's Marking Pile. Rhythm of the Night takes me straight back to being about 18 and thinking I was an unbelievable dancer. I still think I'm an unbelievable dancer. Also from Bettis Claire saying Corona. Sarah, who's in My Stag, saying, definitely play Corona for me, Lee. Of course. Your wish is my command.

0: Corona and Rhythm of the Night, the 5 to 9 song this morning, sounding amazing. Hope you enjoyed that as well. Stay here then. An hour to go till we do the top 10 at 10. We're taking you back to the year that selfie was named the word of the year from 10 this morning. See if you can guess the year. And also details on how you can win £555,000 with us just after 9.
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3: The top stories this hour. People living in the village of Piddington in Oxfordshire have voted overwhelmingly to say they want independence from the UK. It's a symbolic protest by locals who are against plans to house more than 1,200 male asylum seekers at a nearby former military base. Police are continuing their search this morning for a non-verbal autistic three-year-old who went missing following a visit to a playground in Suffolk. Noah was last seen at around 3 o'clock yesterday afternoon in Brantham. A rise in petrol and diesel prices has pushed inflation up to 3.1%. It's up from July's figure of 2.9% and has moved further away from the Bank of England's target of 2%. And finally this morning, three support acts have quit Ed Sheeran's American tour after rapper Macklemore was dropped over his pro-Palestine comments. Ed's said the decision to part ways with the rapper was made by the tour's promoter. Aaron Rowe, Phineas and Lucas Graham have all announced they're withdrawing in solidarity.
4: Now for the news across South and West Wales. Reform UK's Welsh leader has resigned after being arrested on suspicion of assault and controlling or coercive behaviour. Dan Thomas has been bailed pending further inquiries. He says he's done nothing wrong and will remain the Senedd member for Casnewydd Islwyne. Swansea Council collected almost £1 million less in council tax than expected last year, with the cost of living pressures partly blamed. The authority received nearly £167 million overall. Opposition leader Chris Holly says the council tax has become like a second mortgage for many. Plans for a new retail park on the outskirts of Bridge End have been submitted to the council. The Park Ave on Iwenny development would include an M&S food store, Aldi supermarket and drive-through Costa Coffee. It could create 181 jobs if approved. And plans for a new storage site near Pembroke Dock have been submitted to the council. 10 shipping containers could be placed on an existing car park just off the A477. The applicant says other commercial sites nearby are too expensive.
1: Weather.
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4: Sunny spells and scattered showers turning hazy this afternoon with rain by this evening and highs of 17. That's the latest. I'm Caroline Verdon.
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best new music on Bridge FM Radio Breakfast. I'm liking that one. Cat's Eye, and it's called Animal. So, morning. I had one of those moments yesterday where you suddenly realise how quickly the year is disappearing. So, I was in a shop somewhere in Bridgend County Borough. And I saw, get this, I saw Christmas decorations, a whole aisle of Christmas decorations already in September. So full on Christmas decorations. I won't say what shop. Home Bargains. Yeah. You didn't hear me say that then, didn't you? No. We haven't even carved a pumpkin yet for Halloween. You know, I'm not saying I'm against it. I'm just not emotionally prepared for Christmas just yet. Well, almost, anyway. Here's Robbie Williams and Rock DJ on B105.

0: goes.
1: It's good, isn't it? Like that one. Becky Hill featuring Topic. There's My Heart Goes La-Di-Da. Back to the 80s with a song that's going to make you go, wow. I haven't heard this for ages soon. And now I was talking about Christmas decorations. I saw Christmas decorations on display in a shop yesterday in Bridgend County Borough. You might have seen them already as well. And I thought to myself, you know what? I'm just going to do a little bit of a search. Let's see how many days there are till Christmas. I've just done a 100 days today, Christmas Day. That's a scary thought, isn't it? Can you imagine, though, Christmas this year, knowing you've just won £555,000? Make me a
2: 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With Nation Player.
1: So I'll say that again. We are giving away £555,000 on Friday. Could be yours. Can you imagine the kind of Christmas you could prepare for? You could spend it on whatever you want. If you win it, the money will be in your account for the weekend. So you can have a brilliant weekend on us. Jackie won last week. She won £500,000 and she plans to take her house off the market and pay it all off. 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

0: one of my niece's favourite songs. She's 4 years old. Olivia loves that song. Rosé and Bruno Mars, Appetat on Bridge FM Radio Breakfast. So did you hear Jaden Lee this morning with his clue on who, what, where? 10 past 8 every morning this week, Jaden Lee's on, and we've got to guess what job he does. If you missed clue 3 this morning at 10 past 8, here it is.
1: Hi Lee, it's Jaden Lee, and I'm from Bridge End. Here's another clue. Where I work is really easy to get to from junction 37 of the M4. And once you're there, you could pick up something for your dinner or something to wear, maybe something for the house or even a bunch of flowers. Have you worked it out yet?
0: Where does Jaden Lee work? We're going to find out on Friday at 10 past 8. We'll get another clue, though, tomorrow morning at 10 past 8. Make sure you're listening.
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0: you that this morning. Mark Bronson, Amy Winehouse, Valerie on Bridge FM Radio Breakfast. Got music from Lenny Kravitz for you soon before 10. And don't forget, from 10, 10 classic songs, one mystery year on the top 10 at 10. See if you can work out which year we're playing you those songs from. We do it every weekday morning at 10. I'll give you a tease. I gave you a tease earlier. So we're taking you back to the year that the word selfie became the word of the year. See if you can work out which year it is from 10 this morning. Right, Chris Leishen, my friend from Kenfig Hill, works for the Sandville Self-Help Foundation, based in Tonkenfig. They provide support and care for people living with life-changing and life-limiting conditions and their families. And Chris and a team are in Borneo. You might have heard their update earlier this week. They're climbing, they're trekking, and Chris sent us an update from Borneo last night.
1: Hi Lee, Chris here again with a Borneo trek update for you. The jungle's been an experience, to say the least. The noises at night are pretty incredible, with the frogs, insects, spiders, centipedes, and plenty of leeches on the way. Sleeping in the hammocks in the middle of the jungle is definitely something we won't forget. And tomorrow we're up about 6:30 to begin our next challenge, taking on Mount Kinabalu, around 4,100 metres. Everyone's super excited and ready for the next couple of days. It's going to be challenging, but we're up for it. Hopefully we'll be back in touch after we've all reached the summit, but I'd just like to say a massive thank you from everyone. It does mean a lot. Any donations we can receive would be fantastic. So we'll keep you updated and thank you for the support.
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12: 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With our friends at Nathaniel Cars in Bridgend, Cardiff, Cwmbran, and Swansea. It's the Happy Hour!

0: 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Cheers for listening. Lee Dukes here. And we're about to do the top 10 at 10. So we're taking you back to the year that everyone seemed to be doing that dance, the Harlem Shake. Did you do it? Do you remember it? It was all the rage, apparently, in the year we're about to revisit and play you 10 songs from. So let's see if you can work out that year. 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
13: The top stories this hour. The Oxfordshire village of Piddington's voted overwhelmingly in favour of independence from the UK. It's a symbolic protest against plans to house more than 1,200 male asylum seekers at a nearby former military base. Emergency services are continuing the search for a three-year-old boy who went missing from a playground in Suffolk. Noah, who's autistic and non-verbal, was last seen in Brantham at around 3 o'clock yesterday. The rate of UK inflation rose to 3.1% last month. That's up from July's figure of 2.9%. And for the the first time since taking office, Andy Burnham will meet Donald Trump face to face. The Prime Minister and US President head to the UN General Assembly in New York next week. The pair have spoken on the phone twice in recent months. Political correspondent Alex Rogers says the relationship seems to have got off to a warm start.
12: Trump has praised Andy Burnham as a very nice guy. So the key thing going forward is to see how Andy Burnham manages the special relationship, especially when he has also signalled that he's more willing to take a direct approach to Donald Trump on areas where they disagree.
14: Now for the news across South and West Wales. Reform UK's Welsh leader has resigned after being arrested on suspicion of assault and controlling or coercive behaviour. Dan Thomas has been bailed pending further inquiries. He says he's done nothing wrong and will remain the Senedd member for Casnewith Islwyne. Swansea Council collected almost £1 million less in council tax than expected last year, with the cost of living pressures partly blamed. The authority received nearly £167 million overall. Opposition leader Chris Holly says the council tax has become like a second mortgage for many. Plans for a new retail park on the outskirts of Bridgend have been submitted to the council. The Park Ave on Iwenny development would include an M&S food store, Aldi supermarket and drive-through Costa Coffee. It could create 181 jobs if approved. And plans for a new storage site near Pembroke Dock have been submitted to the council. 10 shipping containers could be placed on an existing car park just off the A477. The applicant says other commercial sites nearby are too expensive.
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14: Sunny spells and scattered showers turning hazy this afternoon with rain by this evening and highs of 17. That's the latest. I'm Caroline Verdon.
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0: Let's go back in time. 10 songs, a few clues on the way, but what year am I taking you back to this morning? The top 10 at 10 starts with Carly Rae Jepsen.

0: It's Emily Sandé next to me on the Top 10 at 10, sounding amazing this morning. But what's the year?
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0: So three songs in. Carly Rae Jepsen, Call Me Maybe. Spent 4 weeks at number one during our mystery year. Gautier and Somebody I Used to Know, and also Emily Sandé next to me. What's the year that all these songs are from? Here's a clue for you then. This was the year that one of the strangest dances we'd ever seen went absolutely everywhere. Went viral, this did. I'm not talking the Macarena or Saturday Night. I'm talking a bloke in sunglasses and an imaginary horse.
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0: 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A song that went to number 8 in the UK charts now, spending 59 weeks in total on the chart, is the Lumineers and Ho Hey.

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0: We'll find out which year this is on the top 10 at 10 in a bit. Let's go to the cinema. So you might have gone to the Odeon at the Pines in this year to see this big film, the year that Daniel Craig was back as Bond. Do you remember this?
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0: 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If you don't know which year we're taking you back to, I've got a few more clues for you soon. And another song from this mystery year, Maroon 5 next.
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15: 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I only went in to replace my mascara, but I just had to try a lip stain and a face cream and that hair oil from Social. And once I'm here, I'll just...
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0: been on Bridge FM Radio Breakfast with me a few times over the years, and he's one of the nicest guys I've had the chance to interview. Lovely. James Arthur, Impossible. He was in the charts after winning The X Factor. Ellie Goulding, Anything Could Happen. And Maroon 5, One More Night, from our mystery year on the top 10 at 10 this morning. Think back to the summer of this year, when Britain suddenly became obsessed with cycling, rowing, athletics, and a bloke called Mo Farah.
1: 10,000 metres, Olympic champion Mo, on a night of 3 gold medals for Great Britain. Can you quite believe what's just happened out there?
2: I just can't believe it. The crowd got so much behind me and it was getting louder and louder. I've never experienced something like this. It's just, it doesn't come around often, and to have it right in your doorstep, and the amount of people supporting you, shouting out your name, it's just, it's never going to get anything better. And this is the best moment of my life.
0: Now, Sir Mo Farah, and very well deserved as well. What an inspiration he is. Yep, London hosted the Olympics in this year. Surely you've got the year now. I've got two more songs to go. We'll play some Bruno Mars in a sec, and also Little Mix were in the charts as well. Big song from those girls on the way.
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0: So last song on this morning's top 10 at 10, that went to number one for Little Mix in the year we've just taken you back to. Also played you Bruno Mars, Locked Out of Heaven. Earlier we had the Lumineers, bit of Rihanna, Maroon 5, Ellie Goulding was in there, James Arthur as well. One of the clues, the London Olympics, Skyfall was at cinemas. Gangnam Style became the first YouTube video to ever hit a billion views. Which year were you thinking this morning? It wasn't 2015 and it wasn't 2010. Of course, the year the Olympics were held in London, 2012. Yes.

0: Taylor Swift, Opalite. Cheers for listening. My name's Lee. Back tomorrow on Bridge FM Radio Breakfast when you wake up. Hope you can join me. Phil Hoyles is up next then. One of my all-time favourite songs from the Sugar Babes coming with Phil. And he's got details on how you could win £555,000 with us. 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
16: The top stories this hour. People living in the village of Piddington in Oxfordshire have voted overwhelmingly to say they want independence from the UK. It's a symbolic protest by locals who are against plans to house more than 1,200 male asylum seekers at a nearby former military base. Police are continuing their search this morning for a non-verbal autistic three-year-old who went missing following a visit to a playground in Suffolk. Noah was last seen at around 3 o'clock yesterday afternoon in Brantham. A rise in petrol and diesel prices has pushed UK inflation up to 3.1%. It's up from July's figure of 2.9% and has moved further away from the Bank of England's target of 2%. And Andy Burnham will meet Donald Trump face-to-face for the first time next week. He and the US president are both heading to the UN General Assembly in New York. Meanwhile, the Prime Minister's thanked people for messages of support he's received following the death of his dad. He says it means a great deal.
17: Now for the news across South and West Wales. Dan Thomas has stepped down as Reform UK's leader in Wales after being arrested on suspicion of assault and controlling or coercive behaviour. Gwent Police says the 45-year-old was bailed pending further inquiries. Thomas denies wrongdoing and will continue serving as a Senate member. Cost of living pressures have contributed to a £955,000 shortfall in council tax collected in Swansea last year. The council had expected more than the nearly £167 million received. Opposition leader Chris Holly says the bills have become like a second mortgage for many. A new retail park featuring M&S, Aldi and Acosta Coffee could be built on the outskirts of Bridge End. Plans for Park Avenue Wenny have been lodged with the council for a decision. Developers say the scheme could create 181 jobs. And 10 storage containers could be installed on an existing car park near Pembroke Dock under plans lodged with the council. The site, just off the A477, could provide storage for public use.
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17: Expect the sunshine to turn hazy ahead of outbreaks of rain arriving by this evening with highs of 17 Celsius. That's the latest. I'm Caroline Verdon.
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4: 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It's Phil through till 3 o'clock this afternoon. How are we finding you today? Let's start the show with this playing from Rita Ora. 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

0: 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Hello, it's Phil through till 3 o'clock today, Wednesday the 16th. It's World Panda Day today. Who doesn't love the pandas? It's also National Guacamole Day today and Collect Rocks Day today as well. That, I suppose, is something we can all partake in. Should you want to. Music coming up on the show for you in less than 15. We've got Sia and CC Peniston on the way. Make me a
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0: Hello, it's Bridge FM Radio. It's Phil Hoyles, right through till 3 o'clock this afternoon. Weather-wise, it's not going to be too bad today, you know. Mainly dry, maybe some spits of rain later on this afternoon, a little bit of drizzle here and there, but it's going to be mainly dry and mainly fine. Slightly cooler than it's been over the last few days, though. So if you're going out shopping in Bridge End a little later, it's not going to be too shabby at all.
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0: Fancy and no scrub. If you fancy dropping us a line on the show today, then your number is 07740 938500. You can also get in touch on the Nation Player and, of course, our Facebook page as well. Making news today, as has been for the last couple of days, really. Harry and Meghan pulled Archie, who's now 7, and Lilibet, who's 5, out of their new UK school after just 2 days. Reports have highlighted security issues with the 45-minute commute in each direction, plus a privacy leak where Meghan's personal phone number was leaked via the school parents' WhatsApp group, which is a bit naughty, isn't it? I don't know whether you've had a leak on your school WhatsApp page, because they do tend to happen, don't they? That's making news today. And also a story about the Gladiator star, or the former Gladiator star, really, Jamie Bigg. He took a public swipe at Holly Willoughby and her husband, Dan Baldwin.
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0: Shapira and Burna Boy and Die Die on the show today. It's Wednesday morning after 12 o'clock today. We're going to be starting, of course, your afternoon with your topical tune. And today, a new survey has revealed the 12 things that we all claim don't bother us, but secretly we can't stand them. At the top of the list are people watching videos with their sound up on their phones in public. Nothing is worse than that, because they think everybody wants to hear whatever they're watching on YouTube. Having loud conversations on their speakerphone is another one. I'm on the phone! Happens all of the time, doesn't it? Also, another one is having loud conversations in general. Queuing, people who queue jump. Slow walkers, you know, the people who walk around the supermarket and then suddenly stop and you walk into the back of them. There's all sorts of things. I think one of the gripes I have is, you know, when you're in the car and you let someone through, you give way to someone and they don't thank you. It's like they don't even, it's not just a wave, right? They don't even lift their finger to say ta. They don't do anything. It drives me insane. Just a thank you, that's all you need. So if you reckon you know a great song that is appropriate for that story today, drop us a line. 07740938500 is the number. Or find us on our Facebook page today. The winning song will play at about 10 past 12 this afternoon. Let's get your latest news updated right here for you next.
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3: It's
11: top stories this hour. Emergency services are continuing the search this lunchtime for a three-year-old boy who went missing from a playground in Suffolk. Noah was last seen in Brantham at around 3 o'clock yesterday. The Oxfordshire village of Piddington has voted overwhelmingly in favour of independence from the UK. Well, kind of. It's a symbolic protest against plans to house more than 1,200 male asylum seekers at a nearby former military base. Higher fuel prices and airfares helped drive an increase in UK inflation in August. It hit 3.1%, missing the Bank of England's target of 2%. Conflict in the Middle East has disrupted global supplies of oil and other products. Economist Linda Yu says today's figures are unsurprising.
12: Energy prices, as you'd imagine on the back of this, will continue to go up. So when those get set in October and then again in the spring, I think you are going to see a significant translation into the cost for households.
11: And the Prime Minister's thanked people for their messages of support following the death of his dad. Andy Burnham says it means a great deal.
13: Now for the news across South and West Wales. Dan Thomas has stepped down as Reform UK's leader in Wales after being arrested on suspicion of assault and controlling or coercive behaviour. Gwent Police says the 45-year-old was bailed pending further inquiries. Thomas denies wrongdoing and will continue serving as a Senedd member. Cost of living pressures have contributed to a £955,000 shortfall in council tax collected in Swansea last year. The council had expected more than the nearly £167 million received. Opposition leader Chris Holly says the bills have become like a second mortgage for many. A new retail park featuring M&S, Aldi and Acosta Coffee could be built on the outskirts of Bridgend. Plans for Park Avenue Wenny have been lodged with the council for a decision. Developers say the scheme could create 181 jobs. And 10 storage containers could be installed on an existing car park near Pembroke Dock under plans lodged with the council. The site, just off the A477, could provide storage for public use.
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13: Expect the sunshine to turn hazy ahead of outbreaks of rain arriving by this evening with highs of 17 Celsius. That's the latest. I'm Caroline Verdon.
0: 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It's Phil through till 3. Let's start the hour with this. With Bootylicious, it's Destiny's Child. Good afternoon.

0: iTunes on your radio 24/7 with Homer Sharney on Drive Time this afternoon. She's going to be here from 3 o'clock. Don't forget the Big Five question after 5 o'clock as well. Morning's about that a little bit later. Somber and Homewrecker, Destiny's Child and Bootalicious. And the next song that plays is going to be chosen by you.
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0: So the story first of all then, a new survey has revealed the 12 things that we all claim don't bother us, but secretly they really do. At the top of the list are people watching videos with the sound up on their phones in public, having loud conversations on speakerphones, or queuing jumpers who just refuse to accept that they're going to go to the back of the queue and wait like everybody else. What about slow walking? Do they get you going? Or what about those who suddenly stop dead in the middle of a busy pavement and everybody behind them just crashes into them? What really gets your goat? So many. 07740938500. Coming through some great song suggestions today. We've got Spice Girls and Stop. We've got Angry Anderson and Suddenly. We've got Fine Young Cannibals. She Drives Me Crazy. Britney, You Drive Me Crazy. Annie Lennox and Why. Kaiser Chiefs and Angry Mob. And Idina Menzel and Let It Go. Take That, Patience, Eddie Reader, Patience of Angels, and this song today chosen by Paul in Carmarthenshire, it's Road Rage by Catatonia.

0: It's a great song, isn't it? Today's topical tune, Catatonia and Road Rage. We'll play another topical tune on the show tomorrow afternoon. Music still to play on the show in this hour from Ariana Grande. 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So how do you fancy being a winner ahead of the weekend? 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

0: It's Harry Styles, it's American Girls. If you're off to see Cooper the Musical at Swansea Grand later on today, have a brilliant time there for the next few days. Also, Paul Smith and the Happy Tour is going to be at Utilita Arena today. And also, Q the Musical. This sounds great. The music of James Bond in concert. It's going to be awesome. That's at Swansea Grand on the 19th, if you fancy nipping along. If you've got something happening, drop me a line, let me know the details, and we can be talking about that on the show today too. Amy Winehouse, Back to Black, is on the way shortly on FM, on DAB, digital radio, and online at The Nation Player.
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0: great music on the show today. It's Phil through till three. So on this day then, in 1991, Michael Jackson released Black or White. It was the first single from his Dangerous album, of course, one of the biggest selling albums of the 90s. Also making news on this day, the Union Jack dress worn by Jerry Halliwell at the 1997 Brit Awards sold at auction a year later for over 41 grand. I wonder what picture frame or where the picture frame is these days. That's going to be somewhere, isn't it? It's some sort of music museum somewhere. So some great music playing on the show for you very soon. Maybe even some Spice Girls. We'll wait and see. After your latest news is updated next. Don't go anywhere.
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16: The top stories this hour. Residents in the Suffolk village of Brantham are being asked to check their gardens and sheds for a missing three-year-old boy. Noah's autistic and non-verbal and was last seen at a playground yesterday and is thought to have run away down an alley into a nearby housing estate. People living in Piddington in Oxfordshire have voted overwhelmingly to say they want independence from the UK. It's a symbolic protest by locals who are against plans to house more than 1,200 male asylum seekers at a nearby former military base. A rise in petrol and diesel prices has pushed inflation up to 3.1%. It's up from July's figure of 2.9% and has moved further away from the Bank of England's target of 2%. And Andy Burnham will meet Donald Trump face-to-face for the first time next week. He and the US President are both heading to the UN General Assembly in New York. Meanwhile, the Prime Minister has thanked people for messages of support that he's received following the death of his dad. He says it means a great deal.
17: Now for the news across South and West Wales. Dan Thomas has stepped down as Reform UK's leader in Wales after being arrested on suspicion of assault and controlling or coercive behaviour. Gwent Police says the 45-year-old was bailed pending further inquiries. Thomas denies wrongdoing and will continue serving as a Senedd member. Cost of living pressures have contributed to a £955,000 shortfall in council tax collected in Swansea last year. The council had expected more than the nearly £167 million received. Opposition leader Chris Holly says the bills have become like a second mortgage for many. A new retail park featuring M&S, Aldi and a Costa Coffee could be built on the outskirts of Bridgend. Plans for Park Avenue Wenny have been lodged with the council for a decision. Developers say the scheme could create 181 jobs. And 10 storage containers could be installed on an existing car park near Pembroke Dock under plans lodged with the council. The site, just off the A477, could provide storage for public use.
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17: Expect the sunshine to turn hazy ahead of outbreaks of rain arriving by this evening with highs of 17 Celsius. That's the latest. I'm Caroline Verne.

0: Take That and Shine. It's Phil Hoyles through till three this afternoon. How are we finding you today? Hi to Sarah. She's currently attempting to defrost her freezer at the moment. That's a big job, isn't it? That's a big job. And also a big shout out to Dave at the moment, who's currently staring at the kettle like it owes him money. I don't know why he's doing that, but hopefully you'll be drinking your coffee or your tea or your hot chocolate, whatever, very, very soon. If you fancy dropping us a line today, 07740 938 500. It'd be great to hear from you today. Music coming up on the show for you very soon from Kygo and Whitney. Higher Love is on the way in a sec. Make me a winner with Nation Player. So how do you fancy being a winner ahead of the weekend? 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

0: Hello, how are you today? It's Bridge FM Radio. It's Phil Hoyles through till 3 o'clock this afternoon. You can catch me here after breakfast with Lee every Monday through Friday. If you fancy getting in touch, then same number applies. 07740 938 500.
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0: Shaggy and Angel on a Wednesday afternoon. Sharni, after 3 o'clock today. Big five question after 5 o'clock, of course. So London Fashion Week begins tomorrow. The Great British Bake Off is going to be starting very soon as well. That's going to be next week. Nigella Lawson is joining the team. I haven't seen Bake Off probably in about 3 years. I'm so going to be watching it with Nigella. She's like a comfort blanket, isn't she? It doesn't matter what you're going through in life. When you're watching Nigella, the world is fine. Everything is okay. She's talking about her microwaves and making a toasty sandwich like nothing else on the planet is worrying anybody. I love all that stuff. So she's back on the telly next week. Also, this might be interesting you very soon. A double-decker cocktail bar in the shape of a train. Well, it is a train. It's not just in the shape of a train. It is a train. It's coming to the Channel Tunnel very soon. But if you're going abroad on the Channel, then a double-decker cocktail bar. That's the way forward, isn't it? Meezy from Gale, ABC, is on the way for you next.
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0: Somber, My Body Isn't Ready, and Jennifer Lopez, If You Had My Love before that. Making news at the moment, Tom Holland is the highest grossing actor in history. In history. If you can name any actor of any decade, they've not earned as much as Tom Holland, which is spectacular, isn't it? I mean, we're talking about the greats. Schwarzenegger, back in the day, earning the huge sums of money for those massive movies, T2 and all of those. Anthony Hopkins, Tom Hanks. I mean, he was earning millions and millions for a movie, but not as much as Spider-Man. Tom Holland, brilliant news. And apparently, he's going to be playing Spider-Man for quite a while to come. There's rumours going back earlier on this year that he's about to hang up his web-slinger. That's not to be the case. He's going to be doing it till possibly he's 40 years old. Also making news today, this could be carnage. Rowan Atkinson's Mr. Bean is taking over children's magazine Beano as a guest editor. I think I want to buy it. Music coming up on the show after your latest news has been updated next on DAB Digital Radio, online at The Nation Player, and of course, your smart speakers too.
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13: The top stories this hour. Residents and volunteers are being reminded the three-year-old boy he's missing in Suffolk won't respond to his name being called. A lake has been cordoned off by police in the search for Noah, who disappeared from a play area in Bruntham yesterday afternoon. He's partially deaf and non-verbal. Inflation has increased to a five-month high. The rate of price rises hit 3.1% for August, up from July's figure of 2.9% on the back of soaring fuel. fuel costs. Andy Burnham says his dad would have wanted him to be back out there as he returns to work following his death. The Prime Minister's thanked people for their messages of support, saying it means a great deal. An Oxfordshire village has voted to leave the UK. The people of Piddington held a symbolic referendum in protest at plans to house more than 1,200 asylum seekers at a nearby former military base. And Amazon's announced a pay rise for its UK frontline staff. It'll see increases of up to 5.6% from the end of the month.
14: Now for the news across South and West Wales. Dan Thomas has stepped down as Reform UK's leader in Wales after being arrested on suspicion of assault and controlling or coercive behaviour. Gwent Police says the 45-year-old was bailed pending further inquiries. Thomas denies wrongdoing and will continue serving as a Senedd member. Cost of living pressures have contributed to a £955,000 shortfall in council tax collected in Swansea last year. The council had expected more than the nearly £167 million received. Opposition leader Chris Holly says the bills have become like a second mortgage for many. A new retail park featuring M&S, Aldi and a Costa Coffee could be built on the outskirts of Bridgend. Plans for Park Avenue Wenny have been lodged with the council for a decision. Developers say the scheme could create 181 jobs. And 10 storage containers could be installed on an existing car park near Pembroke Dock under plans lodged with the council. The site, just off the A477, could provide storage for public use.
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14: Expect the sunshine to turn hazy ahead of outbreaks of rain arriving by this evening with highs of 17 Celsius. That's the latest. I'm Caroline Verdon.
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0: Hello, it's Phil through till 3 o'clock today. It's Wednesday afternoon. We're halfway through the week. It's all downhill to the weekend. Music from Maroon 5 after Shania Twain this afternoon.
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0: Taylor Swift, I Knew It, I Knew You, Wednesday the 16th of September. Today it's Collect Rocks Day, so if you're a little bored this afternoon, go and collect rocks. Brilliant. I don't know what you do with them. It's also World Panda Day today, and it's also National Guacamole Day today as well, if you fancy having something quite healthy on your toast for this afternoon. Making news, fans are speculating like crazy at the moment if Oasis are going to play Glastonbury 2027. I mean, Glastonbury have had a fallow this year. They're back in full next year to have a band like Oasis on the Pyramid stage. That would be phenomenal, wouldn't it? Let's be honest. Is it going to happen? Possibly. We'll wait and see. Also making news, Lord of the Rings legends are set to reunite as they are lined up to star in a hit Netflix show. All of that making news in today's showbiz. Music coming up from Lady Gaga and Beyonce in a sec. Make me a winner with Nation Player. So how do you fancy being a winner ahead of the weekend? 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

0: It's Ray, it, Where Is My Husband, and One Direction, and best song ever before it. Making news today, Hotel has gone, I love stories like this, by the way, this is great. Hotel has gone above and beyond in reuniting a young woman with a cherished childhood stuffed animal. I think the fear that goes into a child when they lose their favourite stuffed animal is real, and it's tangible, isn't it? So finally, it's been found, and the child once again is very happy about that too. Reunited. Loving that story. If you've ever lost one of yours and be reunited, the story, if you would, 07740938500 is the number. And also making news, Bruce Springsteen, if you're a fan, has two, not one, he has two new albums on the way. You're being spoilt at the moment. All of that making news on this Wednesday afternoon. Maybe we'll play some Bruce Springsteen a little later, but it's The Verve and Bittersweet Symphony on the way for you next.
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0: Dean and Man I Need wrapping up the show today. That is it. Stand by. Shani is on the way very soon. Don't forget the Big Five question after 5 o'clock today. Whatever you're doing for the rest of your Wednesday, have a great one. Stay dry. It's going to be drizzling with you later on this afternoon. Your latest news is coming up in just a second.
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8: The top stories this hour. A lake has been taped off as part of the search for a missing three-year-old in Suffolk. Noah, who's non-verbal and partially deaf, was last seen in Brantham yesterday afternoon, but police say there's nothing to indicate anything sinister. The Prime Minister's admitted next month's budget will be challenging after another jump in inflation. The rate of price rises hit 3.1% in August as the Middle East conflict drove up fuel costs. The government says it understands the frustrations of people living in a village who voted to leave the UK. Piddington's residents called the symbolic referendum in protest at plans to house asylum seekers nearby. There's been a record number of complaints about water companies. The total has jumped by 84% in a year, with Thames Water and South West Water the worst performers. And the reason for big queues outside shops like Smith's that you may have spotted this morning was Pokemon. Special edition cards have just been released.
9: Now for the news across South and West Wales. Reform UK is set to choose a new Welsh leader after Dan Thomas resigned following his arrest on suspicion of assault and controlling or coercive behaviour. The 45-year-old's been bailed while inquiries continue. Thomas says he's done nothing wrong and remains a Senedd member. Council tax has become like a second mortgage for some Swansea residents. That's according to the city's opposition leader. Chris Holly made the comments after councillors heard collections fell by £955,000 short of budget last year. Finance officials say cost of living pressures were partly responsible. Pembrokeshire planners are considering proposals to turn an existing car park facility near Pembroke Dock into a public storage site. Plans include 10 containers at Twins Oaks, just off the A477. And Bridgend Council is considering outline plans for a new retail park off Waterton Road. The proposed development would include an M&S and Aldi stores alongside a drive-through Costa. Developers say it could create jobs and generate hundreds of thousands of pounds in annual business rates.
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9: It's mostly overcast with some showers heading into the early evening. Highs of 17 dropping to 14. That's the latest. I'm Josh Tate.
8: More of the best music up next. Britney Spears, Stella Lefty, and this one from Tyo Cruz. It's Break Your Heart.

0: What a tune. Brittany and Oopside did it again. I'm Sharni here with you on Drive.
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0: All right, today is National Fitness Day. Now, before anyone starts panicking, I'm not going to suddenly ask you to start doing like burpees around your living room or the office. We're talking about, on the Big Five today, exercise that doesn't actually feel like exercise. Because there are loads of things that get you moving without really thinking about it, whether it's walking the dog, dancing around the kitchen, you know, there's loads of them. So today's Big Five question is, what exercise are you actually doing that doesn't feel like exercise to you? What gets you moving without feeling, I'm having a workout? Get in touch via the socials. We'll count down the Big Five after five. Still to come, more big tunes from Jess Glynn, Strike, love that, and Dakota.
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0: with you on Drive. 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
13: Hi, good afternoon to you. I'm Jules Buckley. Busy at the moment in Bridgend Town Centre, looking quite slow going. Just heading down the Cowbridge Road, heading past the college towards the Knowlton Street lights. And south of there is queuing for the A48 at the lights by the Iwenny roundabout. Park Street out of Bridgend slow, heading up towards Bryn Tirion Hill. Busy on the M4, but curbing okay. Further north, quite slow in Llangannoed on the A463. Slightly slow too for the same road in and out of Maesteg.
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0: Love it. Olivia Rodrigo and Stupid Song. I'm Shani here with you on Drive. So today is National Fitness Day. Don't panic. I'm not asking you to like start doing star jumps or anything. Your big five question is, what exercise doesn't feel like exercise to you? Sarah says dancing around the kitchen. Absolutely. Anywhere, really. Gareth says walking the dog. True. You're going out for a walk, right? You know? And Mike says playing football with his mates. See, all of these things. You're not going out and going, right, I've got to do this routine today. You're having fun. Doesn't feel like exercise. We want to know more about those. Get your answers in and we'll count down the big five just after five.
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5: The top stories this hour. Volunteers have been asked to avoid searching open water and railway lines for a missing child in Suffolk. Officers say those areas need specialist skills as they intensify their search for three-year-old Noah, who disappeared in Brantham yesterday. Soaring fuel prices and airfares have pushed up inflation to a five-month high in August. The rate of price rises hit 3.1%. A former police sergeant who asked a colleague to send him an intimate video of a member of the public has been jailed for 4 years. Paul Street, who had featured in TV crime shows, was found guilty of misconduct in a public office. Andy Burnham says he'll look at the issues raised by an Oxfordshire community who voted to leave the UK in a symbolic referendum. The people of Piddington are angry over plans to process more than 1,200 asylum seekers at a site nearby. And Lily Allen has praised ex David Harbour's reaction to her West End Girl album, which was about their marriage breakdown. He says he respects her creating art from her experience.
6: Now for the news across South and West Wales. Reform UK is set to choose a new Welsh leader after Dan Thomas resigned following his arrest on suspicion of assault and controlling or coercive behaviour. The 45-year-old's been bailed while inquiries continue. Thomas says he's done nothing wrong and remains a Senedd member. Council tax has become like a second mortgage for some Swansea residents. That's according to the city's opposition leader. Chris Holly made the comments after councillors heard collections fell by £955,000 short of budget last year. Finance officials say cost of living pressures were partly responsible. Pembrokeshire planners are considering proposals to turn an existing car park facility near Pembroke Dock into a public storage site. Plans include 10 containers at Twins Oaks, just off the A477. And Bridge End Council is considering outline plans for a new retail park off Waterton Road. The proposed development would include an M&S and Aldi stores alongside a drive-through Costa. Developers say it could create jobs and generate hundreds of thousands of pounds in annual business rates.
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6: It's mostly overcast with some showers heading into the early evening. Highs of 17 dropping to 14. That's the latest. I'm Josh Tate.
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7: Wednesday afternoon, how you diddly doing? Charlie with you here on Drive. More of the best music on the way next. We've got Adele, we got Somba's Home Wrecker, I love that. Lewis Capaldi and this classic from Cher.

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1: 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I'm Sharni with you on Drive.
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1: So today is National Fitness Day, your Big Five question. What counts as exercise for you? Emma says gardening. Absolutely. I agree with that one. Reese says walking around the shops, yeah. And Kelly says playing with the kids. Honestly, my arms had never been so toned when my kids were toddlers. You know, from picking them up all the time. Literally, my arms were incredible. Not so much now. Not so much now, they're teenagers. Anyway, I won't be able to lift them now. Keep your answers coming in. And we'll count down the Big Five just after five. Turn it up. I love this from Somba. This is Homewrecker.

0: Rolling in the deep, it's Adele. 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
12: Hello again, I'm Jules Buckley. Busy on the M4, nothing too untoward though so far this afternoon. Usual queues just above the motorway around Sarn at junction 36, particularly heading north out of Bridge End. Lichard Hill's queuing up towards the motorway, and then further north on the same road, the Black Mill Road's queuing north in towards Brinkheathen and Black Mill. South of Llangannoid on the A4063, some roadworks there today, causing delays both ways. Cowbridge Road, of course, naturally quite slow, both in and out of Bridge End.
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0: Oh, love that. I'm Sharni here with you on Drive. So, celebrity birthdays for today. Nick Jonas is 34. Also, 34? If you told me Nick Jonas was 44, even though he doesn't look it, I would have believed it, because it just feels like they've been around so long. It's because they were famous since they were kids. It just but it does feel like they should be older by now. I'm like, what? Flo Rida, 47 today, and Jennifer Tilly. She's been in so many movies, from like the Child's Play movies. Liar Liar, do you remember her? The short blonde hair one, that's Jennifer Tilly. She's 68 today. She looks incredible, seriously. If it is your birthday, hope it is as epic as you are, babe.
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8: Hello again, I'm Jules Buckley. Queuing at the moment, Kaitrahane up to Llangannaid on that northbound side of the A4063 Bridge End Road. There's some roadworks there today. That's what's causing the slower than normal traffic. Toward there, Penavi on the same road heading north up towards the Aberkenvig roundabout slow too. Queuing out of Bridge End, Lichard Hill slow north up to the M4 to Sarn, heading up towards at junction 36. Not too bad still on the motorway itself, of course, naturally slow west of Baglan. And Cowbridge Road slow in and out of Bridge End.
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Oh, James Blunt and Tastes Like Summer. He is just one of the funniest people alive. If you haven't seen the video for that song, seriously, go and see it. Shani here with you on Drive. Big five question today because it's National Fitness Day. What exercise doesn't feel like exercise to you? Claire says swimming with the kids. Absolutely. Even like messing about. You're still running around and swimming and yeah. Darren says golf. Time with the lads. Yet you're doing loads of exercise.

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11: The top stories this hour. Police say they're keeping an open mind about the disappearance of a three-year-old boy who was last seen in Suffolk more than 24 hours ago. Noah is partially deaf and non-verbal. People from across the country have travelled to help with the search. Shania and Dawn drove for 3 hours from Birmingham.
12: We're behind the parents. His family really touched our heart. It wasn't a problem for us to come. You know, we put petrol in when we come.
11: A right-wing extremist who called for attacks on migrants and minorities has been jailed for 5 years. 46-year-old Ivan Jennings from Stafford admitted encouraging terrorism in online chats. The Prime Minister's insisted the economy is resilient after inflation jumped again. The rate of price rises accelerated to 3.1% in August. Meanwhile, searches for new electric cars hit a record high last month against a backdrop of rising fuel prices following the Iran war. Auto Trader says it's seen a sustained trend in this direction since petrol prices started rising in the spring.
13: Now for the news across South and West Wales. Reform UK is set to choose a new Welsh leader after Dan Thomas resigned following his arrest on suspicion of assault and controlling or coercive behaviour. The 45-year-old's been bailed while inquiries continue. Thomas says he's done nothing wrong and remains a Senedd member. Council tax has become like a second mortgage for some Swansea residents. That's according to the city's opposition leader. Chris Holly made the comments after councillors heard collections fell by £955,000 short of budget last year. Finance officials say cost of living pressures were partly responsible. Pembrokeshire planners are considering proposals to turn an existing car park facility near Pembroke Dock into a public storage site. Plans include 10 containers at Twins Oaks, just off the A477. And Bridge End Council is considering outline plans for a new retail park off Waterton Road. The proposed development would include an M&S and Aldi stores alongside a drive-through Costa. Developers say it could create jobs and generate hundreds of thousands of pounds in annual business rates.
14: Weather.
2: 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Stocking Calagas for barbecues, heating, caravanning, catering and more this summer.
13: It's mostly overcast with some showers heading into the early evening. Highs of 17 dropping to 14. That's the latest. I'm Josh Tate.
11: Here we go, turn it up, more of the best music next. Bruno Mars, Rihanna, and this from Neo.

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1: The final big five of the day with Shani.
0: All right, so National Fitness Day today. Your big five question was, what exercise doesn't feel like exercise to you? Thank you to everybody who got in your answers. I couldn't read them all out. Let's count this down. Number five, Nia says cleaning the house. That is my one, absolutely 100%. I'm always like, yep. Once I've cleaned the house, I have done so much exercise today. Four, Reese, walking around the shops. At number three, Gaz says walking the dog. Two, dancing around the kitchen from Sarah. And at number one, Emma agreed gardening. And not be funny, if you spent like 2 hours digging, lifting and bending, that is definitely exercise without actually have done like a workout. Do you know what I mean? It's its own little workout. Anyway, new big five coming your way tomorrow. This now, it's Rihanna and Ponder Replay.

0: you know, he is such a lovely guy. Callum Scott there, Dancing on My Own. I'm Shani here with you on Drive. Make me a
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10: Hello again, I'm Jules Buckley. The M4 is slow going westbound towards Bagland, junction 41. Nothing too untoward, though. Queuing towards the motorway for Lichard Hill, heading out of Bridgend up to the M4 to Sarn. And then the same road is queuing in towards Bryn Cefn and Blackmill on that northbound side. Slow for the A4061. The 4063 Penavie towards Tondi, slow northbound. Then the big queue, Coitrahane up towards Llangynnoedd northbound. Of course, roadworks there, causing those delays. And that's your latest.
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12: Hello again, I'm Jules Buckley. Still some tea time queues away from Bridge End. Lichard Hill still slow going up towards the M4 to Sarn. And then on the same road, the northbound side of the A4061 is quite slow in towards Bryn Cefn and up in towards Black Mill as well. And then queues for Penavi up towards Tondi on the northbound side of the A4063. Coetrahaine up towards Llangynnaid northbound. That's very slow in the roadworks. A48 westbound slow in Waterton Cross. M4 slow west towards Baglan.
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0: Ariana Grande and Hey That I Made You Love Me. Shani with you on Drive. Random national days today. Today is National Choose Your Chocolate Day. Love this. Milk chocolate, dark chocolate, white chocolate, caramel. What is yours? Do you know what? I can't eat white chocolate. It's too sweet for me. Dark all the way. It's also World Barber Day as well. Segging nicely into, I'm going to do a huge shout out to the most wonderful hairdresser I know, Chris Brown, from Lara Johnson Lifestyle. Because last night, he won, okay, the Weller Trend Vision Transformation Visionary Award UK at a big award ceremony. Honestly, totally deserved, mate. I ended up, my hair, okay, ended up on Weller's like main page because of what he did to it. And seriously, absolutely well done. Totally deserved.
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13: The top stories at this hour. Police searching for a missing three-year-old in Suffolk say they found a body. Noah Woods was last seen in Brantham yesterday afternoon. Since he disappeared, over 1,300 members of the public have been looking for the little boy. Superintendent Tom Pearce is from Suffolk Police.
14: We have been overwhelmed by the outpouring of public support and people putting on their boots to help us with the search. As a parent myself, I completely understand why people would want to help.
13: In other news tonight, inflation's risen again thanks to higher fuel prices and airfares pushed up by the Iran war. The rate of price rises hit 3.1% in August, up from 2.9% the previous month. There's been a record number of complaints about water companies. The totals jumped by 84% in a year, with Thames Water and South West Water the worst performers. And the reason for big queues outside shops like Smith's today was Pokemon. Special edition cards have been released.
15: Now for the news across South and West Wales. Reform UK is set to choose a new Welsh leader after Dan Thomas resigned following his arrest on suspicion of assault and controlling or coercive behaviour. The 45-year-old's been bailed while inquiries continue. Thomas says he's done nothing wrong and remains a Senedd member. Council tax has become like a second mortgage for some Swansea residents. That's according to the city's opposition leader. Chris Holly made the comments after councillors heard collections fell by £955,000 short of budget last year. Finance officials say cost of living pressures were partly responsible. Pembrokeshire planners are considering proposals to turn an existing car park facility near Pembroke Dock into a public storage site. Plans include 10 containers at Twins Oaks, just off the A477. And Bridgend Council is considering outline plans for a new retail park off Waterton Road. The proposed development would include an M&S and Aldi stores alongside a drive-through Costa. Developers say it could create jobs and generate hundreds of thousands of pounds in annual business rates.
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15: It's mostly overcast with some showers heading into the early evening. Highs of 17 dropping to 14. That's the latest. I'm Josh Tate.
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0: Doing it up Wednesday evening. Portugal, the man on the way, Taylor Swift, and this classic from Blue.

I love that. I'm Charlie here with you on Drive. So celebrity birthdays for today. Nick Jonas is 34. Also 34. If you told me Nick Jonas was 44, even though he doesn't look it, I would have believed it, because it just feels like they've been around so long. It's because they were famous since they were kids. It just make, but it does feel like they should be older by now. I'm like, what? Flo Rida, 47 today, and Jennifer Tilly. She has been in so many movies, from like the Child's Play movies. Liar Liar, do you remember her? The short blonde hair one, that's Jennifer Tilly. She's 68 today. She looks incredible, seriously. If it is your birthday, hope it is as epic as you are, babe.

0: 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Sorry, I'm Shani here with you on Drive. 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
8: Good evening, I'm Jules Buckley. There's queues around Cardiff on the M4, halfway between Junction 30, Cardiff Gate and Corriton. At Junction 32, a serious-looking collision there. That means all three live lanes are combed off. You can get by using the hard shoulder, but a big queue, a real slowdown there on the approaches. Elsewhere, the M4 in Bridge End, County Borough delays easing nicely. It looks better to westbound now, heading to Baglam. Between Coitrane, though, and Llangynnau, busy for the A463 both ways in the ongoing roadwork.
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0: day and where is my husband? I'm Shani here with you on Drive. So football this weekend in the Championship for our amazing Welsh teams. In a lush, I mean, three Welsh teams in the Championship football at the moment. Cardiff City at home to Charlton. That one kicks off at 12:30. 3 o'clock, Wrexham are at home to Southampton. Swans are on the road, though. They are away, taking on Lincoln. Kick-off of that is at 3 o'clock. Love it.
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2: Good evening, hello again, I'm Jules Buckley. There's still big queues on the M4 around Cardiff this evening, westbound, halfway between junction 30 and 32 towards Coryton. All three live lanes remain combed off. At the scene of a serious collision, traffic is getting by using the hard shoulder, but the queue is back to Cardiff Gate at junction 30. M4 in the County Borough coping okay. There's still roadworks just south of Llangannoedd causing queues, but improving on both sides of the A4063 this evening. And that's your latest.
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0: Love that. I'm Charlie here with you on Drive. That is about it from me, you know, this afternoon. I'll be back tomorrow from 3 with another big 5 more calls for the best music. Don't go anywhere, though. The Wyn Evans Happy Hour with Nathaniel Carr's Driving You Happy. He's up next.
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14: The top stories this hour. Police have confirmed a body has been found in the search for a missing three-year-old boy in a Suffolk village.
15: First and foremost, our thoughts are with Noah's family and all those who knew him. Since Noah was reported as missing, vast number of our officers and staff have been deployed in numerous functions in the search for Noah and the support for his family.
14: That's Superintendent Tom Pearce. Since Noah Woods' disappearance in Brantham yesterday, hundreds of volunteers from across the country have joined emergency services in their efforts to find him. In other news tonight, there's concern recommendations made in the Thirlwall inquiry following the death of newborn babies at the hands of Lucy Letby will get stuck in a backlog. The Health Services Safety Investigations Body says over the last decade, maternity services have already been given 800 improvements, most of which were never brought in. And Ozzy Osbourne's final performance with Black Sabbath will be shown in cinemas next month. The singer died at the age of 76 last year, just over 2 weeks after his farewell concert in Birmingham.
16: Now for the news across South and West Wales. Reform UK set to choose a new Welsh leader after Dan Thomas resigned following his arrest on suspicion of assault and controlling or coercive behaviour. The 45-year-old's been bailed while inquiries continue. Thomas says he's done nothing wrong and remains a Senedd member. Council tax has become like a second mortgage for some Swansea residents. That's according to the city's opposition leader. Chris Holly made the comments after councillors heard collections fell by £955,000 short of budget last year. Finance officials say cost of living pressures were partly responsible. Pembrokeshire planners are considering proposals to turn an existing car park facility near Pembroke Dock into a public storage site. Plans include 10 containers at Twins Oaks, just off the A477. And Bridge End Council is considering outline plans for a new retail park off Waterton Road. The proposed development would include an M&S and Aldi stores alongside a drive-through Costa. Developers say it could create jobs and generate hundreds of thousands of pounds in annual business rates.
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16: It's mostly overcast with some showers heading into the early evening. Highs of 17 dropping to 14. That's the latest. I'm Josh Tate.
3: This is the Wynn Evans Happy.

Kylie Minogue and Spinning Around. Hello, how you diddly doing? Wynne with you for the happy hour. Right, do you know today, I'm just looking at the date today, 16th of September, would have been my mother's birthday. She passed away, my mother, in 2004, so she's been dead for 22 years now. Gosh, time flies, isn't it? It only seems like yesterday I was in shorts and she was packing me off to school and all of that stuff. She was bonkers, my mother, but she did a lot of good stuff as well. She saved the theatre in Carmarthen, and they made a film about her. So if you've never seen that film, have a little look at it. It's called Save the Cinema. I think it was on Sky for ages, and it'll still be there somewhere. You'll still find it somewhere if you want to have a look. So what have you been doing today? Have you had a good day? Have you had a bad day? Have you had a thoughtful day? If I cast my mind back to the things that my mother used to do. I don't know if you remember those shoes, Skulls. Do you remember them? They were like wooden shoes. If you did anything wrong, right, my mother would go, "Boy of hell," and chase you up the stairs with those skulls on. So you had to keep an extra special lookout when she was around, that is for sure. Right, let's get a bit more music now. This is I Want You Back, Bananarama. And don't go chasing me up the stairs with skulls anymore.

George Michael, as you are listening to Win Evans's Happy Hour today, on which year was it? Let me have a look. 1956, Play-Doh was launched. I mean, they've got a lot to answer for, really, haven't they? Have you ever got Play-Doh stuck in the carpet? Oh, what a nightmare. It's there, it's all ground in, it's all rubbed in, it turns into an absolute meh. Yeah, Play-Doh in the carpet. And I never saw the point of Play-Doh, because once you use the colours once, they all got mushed in together. I mean, you could never keep them separate for long, could you? I mean, it's not like something you could use over and over again. Or was I doing it wrong? Was I the only one doing it wrong and everybody else could keep the colours separate? Because I definitely could not keep those colours separate. The kids used to grind it into everything. Oh, it used to be on the sofa. It used to be everything. And they sent you one of those little knives to go with it. What a waste of time that was. Right, let's get some more music now. This is the Sugar Babes.

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1: 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I watched that film the other night. It's a really good film, isn't it? The Way You Make Me Feel. 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

0: You're listening to Wyn Evans's Happy Hour. Matty Fortrees has been in touch. I am Matty. How are you doing, mate?
1: Couple of tunes. If you've got a spare 5 minutes. Jelly Roll Save Me featuring Lainey Wilson. And Living in a Box. I haven't heard that song for years. I used to hear it or heard it all the time back in the 80s. But it is a bit of a banger. Anyway, I hope you're good. I'm literally cleaning paint off the floor and listening to you. So cheers, bud. Catch you later. Bye.
0: Yeah, you're right, Matty, I haven't heard that song for ages as well. So here it is, Living in a Box.

0: Panic at the Disco and High Hopes. I found this story from America. Obviously, all the stories are from America, all the mad ones. About this marmot, which is something about the size of a cat, who likes radiator fluid. Absolutely loves it, right? Thinks it's like electrolytes for it, but it's not. Anyway, he gets sick as a dog, but he's about 200 miles from home. We've all been there, haven't we? We've all been there. The thing is, he was toasty warm. Anyway, the wildlife rescuers say, yeah, he's all right. He's managed to make a full recovery. And we don't need to turn him on until October, by the sounds on things.
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That is it. What another happy hour. Can you believe it? That was Donna Summer, by the by. The time flies, isn't it? This hour goes so, so quickly. I'd love you to get in touch with me if you can, because the more I get in touch, the more I can read out, and that really, really makes me happy. 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
1: With Nathaniel Carr's Bridge End, Cardiff, Cumbran and Swansea. 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
1: I'd never met anyone like him. 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
2: Outside, gloomy skies, a persistent drizzle, and a chilly wind blowing from the west, north, east, and south. But inside, temperatures of toasty warm, with a high chance of plush rugs, soft lighting, and snuggly throws. 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
15: Can you hear that?
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15: Exactly. Silence.
16: Right. Where are the kids?
15: Bowling, basket weaving. 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Oh.
16: Says here they bought a kayak.
15: At least they won't need picking up.
17: Monzo. 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